I'm trying to free you, I'm trying to free you, I'm trying to free you, I'm trying to free you, I'm trying to free you, I'm trying to free you, I'm trying to free you, I'm trying to free you, I'm trying to free you, I'm trying to free you, I'm trying to free you, I'm trying to free you, I'm trying to free you, I'm trying to free you, I'm trying to free you, I'm trying to free you, I'm trying to free you, I'm trying to free you, I'm trying to free you, I'm trying to free you, I'm trying to free you, I'm trying to free you, I'm trying to free you, I'm trying to free you, I'm trying to free you, I'm trying to free you, I'm trying to free you, I'm trying to free you, I'm trying to free you, I'm trying to free you, I'm trying to free you, I'm trying to free you, I'm trying to free you, I'm trying to free you, I'm trying to free you, I'm trying to free you, I'm trying to free you, I'm trying to free you, I'm trying to free you, I'm trying to free you, I'm trying to free you, I'm trying to free you,

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Oh, I wish I was a Mr. Know-It-All. 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

0: It's hard to say that I'd rather stay awake when I'm asleep, because my dreams are bursting at the seams.
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